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0: Isang pangalan, isang kontrobersya, isang makasaysayang laban na muling yayanig sa buong Pilipinas. 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
4: Senator Judge Cayetano Alan, Senator Judge Cayetano Pia, Senator Judge De La Rosa, Senator Judge Ejercito, Senator Judge Estrada, Senator Judge Go, Senator Judge Ontiveros, Senator Judge Lacson, Senator Judge Lapid, Senator Judge Legarda, Senator Judge Marcoleta, Senator Judge Marcos, Senator Judge Padilla, Senator Judge Pangilinan, Senator Judge Soto III, Senator Judge Tulfo Irwin, Senator Judge Tulfo Rafi, Senator Judge Villanueva, Senator Judge Villar Camil, Senator Judge Villar Mark, Senator Judge Zubiri, the presiding officer, Senator Judge Escudero, the Senate President, Senator Judge Gachulia.
5: With 13 Senator Judges present, the Chair declares the presence of a quorum. In accordance with the rules of procedure on impeachment trials, the Chair now recognizes the duly elected presiding officer to preside over the proceedings of the impeachment court.
6: Thank you, Mr. Senate President. If there are no objections, we shall dispense with the reading of the September 29, 2026 Journal of the Senate sitting on the impeachment court and shall consider the same as approved. The clerk of court will please call the case before the impeachment court.
4: Case number 004-2026 in the matter of impeachment trial of Vice President Sara Zimmerman Duterte.
6: Appearances of the parties.
7: Good morning, Your Honor. Same appearance for the prosecution, Your Honor. We are ready.
8: Good morning, Your Honor. Same appearance for the respondent accused.
6: Thank you. Good morning, Honorable Ruistro. Good morning, Attorney Poa. I hope, like the senator judges, you were able to get some rest and respite from the procedural pause that we had yesterday. Yes, what is the pleasure of the Honorable Ruistro?
7: We wish to manifest, Your Honor, that we will be beginning our presentation with the two LRA witnesses for this morning. And in the afternoon, Your Honor, it will be the AMLC Executive Director.
6: And tomorrow, so that we can prepare the subpoenas?
7: We will be manifesting the witness for tomorrow, Your Honor, this afternoon before we adjourn.
6: Okay, but you already submitted a request for subpoena.
7: I believe, Your Honor, that's for the representatives for of banks and insurance companies for next week, Your Honor.
6: Kindly look into it as well, Honorable Ruistro, because we will be having, this is our first whole day trial. Tomorrow will be for one whole day too. I'd rather have more witnesses in line than lacking witnesses and having to adjourn early. So you might want to add more witnesses for tomorrow and deduct it from your Monday witness list?
7: We will do, Your Honor, before the adjournment today.
6: If possible, after we resume.
7: Yes, Your Honor.
6: After the lunch recess.
7: We submit, Your Honor.
6: So we can issue the subpoena.
7: Yes, Your Honor.
8: Your Honor?
6: Yes, Attorney Paul?
8: Maybe just respectfully request from our colleagues in the prosecution panel to just give us the list of the order of their witnesses as to be presented, just so, Your Honor, we have fair notice and we are able to prepare for this.
6: So today, who is the first witness?
7: We will be presenting the two LRA witnesses.
6: Who would
7: first,
6: be the first?
7: Your Honor, at this juncture, may I respectfully request that my colleague, my co-public prosecutor, Congressman Keith Flores, be recognized so that he can address the questions concerning the first witnesses to be presented.
6: Of course. The Honorable Flores is recognized.

0: Kathy Florence Maldonado, Your Honor.
1: Of Davao City, followed Davao City. By Attorney Pineda of the City of Samal.
0: Yes, sir.
1: And thereafter, the MLC, if you still have time.
0: Yes, sir.
1: Okay.
2: Thank you, Your Honor. Thank you. That is all.
1: Would that be satisfactory, Attorney Paul?
2: Yes, Your Honor. Thank you, Your Honor.
1: And then after lunch, we get to hear the sequence for Friday and for Monday.
2: Thank you, Your Honor. We appreciate that.
1: As well as the other witnesses, they are asking the issuance of a subpoena against. You've received the request for subpoena, Attorney Paul?
2: Yes, Your Honor. We confirmed receipt last night.
1: Okay.
2: At 8:40 p.m.
1: Okay. We have a fresh start for today then. Attorney, Honorable Flores, kindly call your first witness. It's yes. Attorney Kathy.
0: Florence Maldonado, yes, Your Honor.
1: Yes,
0: Your
1: the Honor. Clerk of, yes, Attorney Paul.
2: Your Honor, may I turn over the proceedings to our co-counsel, Attorney Lyndon Bacuel, for this witness, Your Honor.
1: Attorney Lyndon. While we're calling the witness, Attorney Lyndon, would you like the Apple box or platform?
3: Good morning, Your Honor. No need, Your Honor. Thank you, Your Honor.
1: What is the pleasure of Senator Judge Tulfo?
4: Mr. Presiding Officer, my question pertains to the witness, Attorney Triganis, if he's going to be presented tomorrow or the day after tomorrow, or I don't know, next week. Is he going to be presented as witness, Mr. Triganis?
1: Honorable Flores, can you respond to the query of the Honorable Tulfo?
0: Your Honor, we will be informing the court after lunch, Your Honor, once we get our business in order, Your Honor.
4: So, inalaw na ba ng korte na si former Senator Triganis ay mag-witness dito sa...
1: Hindi pa po natin ini-issuean ng subpoena ang dating senador na si Senator Sonny Triganis.
4: But napag-usapan na ba na kung siya ipapayagan o hindi?
1: As stated by the court yesterday, given the motion for the issuance of subpoena predicated upon the presentation and evidence of AMLC and or bank records, the court declined to issue the subpoena without prejudice to the prosecution calling him and to appear voluntarily as a witness. However, given the sequence of presentation of the witnesses to be announced by the counsel, rather by the Honorable Flores from the panel of prosecutors, the court may issue that subpoena after it hears the sequence. Okay. And that it is in order in line with the motion for the request of the subpoena earlier filed.
4: Correct. Kasi kung kukuning witness si former Senator Triganis, much better kung mauna muna siya bagong AMLA. 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Hindi pwedeng AMLAC and then Triganis. What do you think, Prosecutor?
1: Let's allow the prosecutors, Senator Judge Tulfo, to decide on that after lunch, as they said.
4: But kasi kuminsan, yung prosecution, magpakpalpa kayo. There are times na naglalagay kayo ng mga witnesses dito na hindi naman kailangan talaga. 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
0: We will take due notice and consider the advice of the Senator Judge, Your Honor.
4: Thank you very much.
1: The remarks of the Honorable Tulfo are noted and the prosecutor shall take it in advisement. Clerk is directed to kindly call and situate to the witness stand, Attorney Kathy Florence M. Maldonado.

0: The clerk is directed to administer the oath.
1: Ma'am, please raise your right hand. You, Kathy Florence M. Baldonado, do swear that the evidence you shall give in the case now pending between the Philippines and Vice President Sara Zimmerman Duterte shall be the truth, the whole truth, and nothing but the truth. So help me God.
2: Yes, sir.
0: Attorney Kathy, naunawaan niyo po yung inyong pinanumpaan kaugnay ng pagbigay niyo ng inyong testimonya ngayong umaga sa hukumang ito.
2: Opo, Your Honor.
0: Salamat po. Kindly make your offer, Honorable Keith.
3: Thank you, Your Honor. Your Honor, the testimony of this witness is offered to prove the following. Number one, that the witness is the Register of Deeds of Davao City. Number two, that based on official records, there is a property covering 379 square meters in Barangay Matina, Davao City, registered under the name of Attorney Manasseh Scarpio, married to Vice President Sara Duterte. Number three, that based on the deed of sale in the official record of the Registry of Deeds, the property was purchased at 6 million pesos. And number four, until today, the property remains to be registered in the name of Attorney Manasseh Scarpio, married to Vice President Sara Duterte, according to the official record of the Registry of Deeds. Number five, all other matters relevant to Article 2 on unexplained wealth, false aliens, and continued business interest. This witness, Your Honor, is one of the several prosecution witnesses who will establish that there were undeclared properties with the Vice President. And maaari pong sabihin na ilang milyon piso lang ito, pero sa ordinaryong Pilipino po, malaking halaga na ito, ang 6 million pesos.
0: Attorney Lyndon?
4: Good morning, Your Honor.
0: Good morning.
4: It is our position that the testimony of Attorney Baldonado is irrelevant, Your Honor, considering that in the articles of impeachment, there's no specific allegation as regards any particular real property which was not allegedly not disclosed in any of the salients of the Vice President, Your Honor. As recently ruled by this Honorable Court, the impeachment is highly penal in character, and thus the Bill of Rights apply in all stages of the proceedings. Without any specific allegations in the articles of impeachment, the presentation of the testimony of a witness would violate the respondent's right to be informed of the nature of, and cause of the allegations against him, Your Honor. Nonetheless, all the purposes are subject to cross-examination.
0: Brief rejoinder, Honorable Keats.
3: Your Honor, we clearly mentioned in Article 2, particularly Paragraph B of the Articles of Impeachment, Your Honor, that one of the allegations is that the Vice President failed to disclose in her silence all of her properties, Your Honor, and that it was impossible for us to have known of this property simply because it was not disclosed in the silence, Your Honor.
4: If I may, Your Honor, a brief rejoinder.
0: Brief, sir, rejoinder, Attorney Lyndon.
4: Your Honor, that particular portion referred to by the prosecution are mere conclusions, Your Honor, particularly because in the articles of impeachment, the only reference was only made to salaries, alleged business interests, and alleged suspicious and covert transactions, Your Honor, without mentioning any particular real property, Your Honor. So it is our position that the testimony of Attorney Baldonado would be irrelevant, Your Honor.
0: The objection on relevance of Attorney Lyndon is duly noted, and we likewise note the continuing objection after the court makes a ruling allowing the testimony of this witness, given that the prosecution is not bound to so attach in its complaint or impeachment complaint any and all pieces of evidence it shall be presenting to prove this particular article on ill-gotten or unexplained wealth. Would you like to note your continuing objection, Attorney Lyndon?
4: We do, Your Honor. Thank you.
0: So noted, Attorney Keith, Honorable Keith, you may proceed with your witness.
3: Thank you, Your Honor. Attorney Baldonado, can you please state your full name and your position for the record?
2: Ako po si Attorney Kathy Florence Baldonado, ang kasalukuyang Register of Deeds ng Davao City po.
3: And what is the mandate of the Register of Deeds?
2: Ako po bilang Register of Deeds ay nagre-rehistro o nagtatala po ng mga instrumento, mga dokumento po, or kasulatan regarding po ng mga real properties, particularly ang lupa po. 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
3: Can you tell us why you're here today, Attorney Baldonado?
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2: If I may, Your Honor, pwede ko pong tingnan isa-isa yung aking
0: dala. You may proceed, Attorney.
2: Okay po. Ang certified true copy po ng transfer certificate of title bilang 146-2024-010775. 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Certification, tax on transfer of real property ownership, ang tax declaration ng land at ng building nito, at ang e-car, pati na rin po itong nakansilang titulo kung saan ang galing itong transfer certificate of title number 146-2024-010775.
4: Your Honor, may we ask for copies of the documents brought by the witness?
0: Yes, Attorney Cathy, yung USB po niyong dala, yun po ang naglalaman yung mga dokumento binanggit niyo?
2: Yes po, Your Honor.
0: Yung hard copy po, yan yung certified true copy?
2: Yes po, Your Honor.
0: Can you turn over, please, the USB? So that tatlo po ang dala po ninyo?
2: Yes, Your Honor, at yung isa po ay naibigay ko na po kanina po sa Clerk of Court, Your Honor.
0: We will be printing it. Clerk of Court is directed to print the same and immediately furnish a copy to the counsel for respondent as well as to the court. And in the meantime, Attorney Cathy, can you give one copy of the USB to the counsel for the respondent, assistant counsel for respondent?
4: Thank you, Your
0: So
4: Honor.
0: That they may start perusing it already through their laptop, as well as one USB for the counsel for the panel of prosecutors.
3: And the documents, Your Honor.
0: And let the documents stay with her so that she can refer to it whenever okay. necessary. You can refer to it, counsel, through perhaps a laptop. But we are having the copies the documents photocopied already. We're giving copies to both parties now.
4: Thank you, Your Honor.
0: Both parties?
3: Oh yeah.
0: Okay, you may proceed, Honorable Keith.
3: May we request our assisting counsel attorney has your to bring the USB to the tech booth so that we could flash the
0: assisting counsel system. May do so. Likewise, continuing authority for assisting counsel of both parties is given throughout the testimony of Attorney Cathy.
3: May I proceed, Your Honor?
0: You may proceed, Honorable Keith.
3: Thank you, Your Honor. Attorney Baldonado, you mentioned earlier that the copies that you brought were certified true copies. How would you know that these are certified true copies?
2: Ito pong dala ko ay isang certified true copy. Malalaman po natin ito dahil Ito po ay special na papel, sir. Tapos, meron po itong mga security features. Ito po ay eksklusibong ini-issue po ng Land Registration Authority. Meron po itong mga QR code. Halimbawa na lang po, meron siyang QR code sa itaas at kanang bahagi ng certified true copy. Meron din po itong serial number at barcode sa ilalim na kaliwang bahagi po ng dokumento, at meron din po itong mga watermark, sir.
3: Okay. At this point, Your Honor, may we ask that the copy of the certified true copy of TCT number 146-2024-01-0775 and all other documents, Your Honor, brought by the witness be marked as our exhibit numbers P, Roman numeral 2-4-1 and series, Your Honor.
0: So ordered, but clerk of court shall do it at the proper time, not necessarily now.
3: Yes, Your Honor. May we then ask the tech booth, Your Honor, to flash on the screen, Your Honor, TCT number 146-2024-01-0775, Your Honor.
0: You may proceed.
3: Attorney Baldonado, according to the title, no, saan po ba located ang property na to?
2: Base po sa aming record, ito po ay situated in the barrio of Matina, City of Davao, Island of Mindanao.
3: Punta naman tayo sa e-car na dala ninyo. Based on the e-car na dala ninyo, ano din po ang nakasabi na location ng property?
2: Base po sa record namin, ang lokasyon po ng property na ito ay Huna Subdivision, Matina Crossing, Talomo, Davao City, Davao del Sur po.
3: 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Attorney Baldonado?
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3: Would you know if magkaiba ba or different ba ang Barangay Matina at Matina Crossing?
2: Ang Matina po ay mas malaki po ang area ng Matina po, sir. Ang Matina Crossing po ay parte ng Matina po.
3: So part siya ng Matina?
2: Opo.
3: Alright. Now, based on the title, ano naman ang size ng property?
2: Sa pangalawang pahina po ng title na ito, nakalagay po na ito ay containing an area of 379 square meters more or less po.
3: And based on the title, sino naman po ang nakalagay na registered owners ng property?
2: Ayon po dito sa record namin, ito ay pagmamay-ari ng isang nakapangalang Attorney Manases R. Carpio, married to Sara Z. Duterte Carpio.
3: Okay, and based on the title, ano naman po ang status ng title na to?
2: Ang status po ng titulong ito ay active po siya, sir.
3: And when you say active, ano pong ibig sabihin na active title?
2: Hindi po siya kanselado, sir.
3: Attorney Baldonado, magkano naman po, based on the deed of sale, ang benta ng property na to?

0: Base po sa aming record, sir, ang consideration po dito ay 6 million pesos po.
1: 6 million pesos. Now, kailan naman po binenta itong property na ito to the spouses, Attorney Manasseh Scarpio and Sara Duterte?
0: July 2, 2004 po.
1: 2024. All right. July 2024. Tawa ba?
0: July 2, 2024.
1: Okay, now, let's go to the third page of the title. It's like entry dyan. Ha? Ano po yung entry na number 2024-018983?
0: Base po sa record namin, may nakalagay po na annotation, real estate mortgage. Basahin ko po ang buong nakasulat, sir.
1: Please do.
0: Executed by Manasseh Reyes Scarpio and Sara Zimmerman Duterte Scarpio in favor of Philippine Savings Bank for the sum of 8 million pesos in accordance with doc number 231, page number 48, book number 39, series of 2024 of Notary Public of Davao City, Attorney Cheryl Joy N. Castillo, dated August 27,
1: 2024. So, binili siya ng July for 6 million at Minorte Gage on August 2024, the same year, for 8 million. Tama ba?
0: Base po dito sa dokumentong pinapakita ko. Yes, okay po, sir.
1: Your Honor, may we request that Sal N. of the Vice President marked as our exhibit P-Roman numeral 2-1-1-R for the year 2025 be flashed on the screen, Your Honor?
2: We would have to object, Your Honor.
3: What's the basis, Attorney Lindon?
2: Can the document not be flashed before I lodge my objection, Your Honor?
3: Kindly take it down for a while, Honorable Gate.
2: Your Honor, we object on the ground of incompetence, Your Honor, and no basis, Your Honor. Considering that the witness would not know anything about the salary of the Vice President and that the prosecution has yet to lay any foundational or testimonial evidence allowing them to show the salary, Your Honor.
3: Honorable Keith?
1: Your Honor, the salary is a common exhibit for both the prosecution and the defense, Your Honor. We're not asking the witness to testify on or analyze what's inside the salary, Your Honor. All we're asking the witness, Your Honor, is to identify whether or not the details as mentioned in the title and in the deed of sale, Your Honor, are properly reflected in the list of properties that were declared by the Vice President in her salen, Your Honor. She will not be testifying outside of the four corners of the salen, Your Honor. She will just say whether or not the details as mentioned earlier are found or can be found in the salen of 2025, Your Honor.
2: Then we would have another objection, Your Honor, on the ground of original document rule. Considering that, as admitted by the prosecution, the inquiry would be the contents of the document, then no other evidence is admissible, not even the testimony of this witness, other than the salen itself, Your Honor.
1: Your Honor, we will not be altering the document.
3: Honorable, please.
1: We will not be altering the document, Your Honor. In fact, it is the same document that will be presented before the witness, Your Honor. All she has to do is actually say whether or not the details in this title and the deed of sale, Your Honor, can be can be found or located in the salon of the Vice President, Your Honor.
2: If I may, Your Honor.
3: Short rebuttal, Attorney Lindon.
2: If I may, Your Honor, that is not the import of the objection grounded on original document rule. The original document rule, Your Honor, prohibits any inquiry as regards the contents of the document, and the only evidence admissible would be the document itself, Your Honor.
1: Precisely, Your Honor.
3: That will be final, sir, rebuttal.
1: Thank you, Your Honor. It will be the same document, Your Honor. All we are trying to ask, Your Honor, of the witness is that whether the amount, the date it was purchased, the location of the property that she just mentioned earlier can be found in the declaration made by the Vice President herself, Your Honor.
2: Then it's as if, Your Honor,
3: Your Honor. Hindi ko na alam kung anong tawag dun sa sasabihin mo pa, Attorney Lindon, pero sige na, bago ako mag-ruling.
2: Then it's as if, Your Honor, the prosecution would be asking for the interpretation and the analysis of the witness, which would be another ground for objection, Your Honor, violation of opinion rule, Your Honor.
3: Then allow the court to do it. The cell ends were earlier identified and proven to have been authentic by a previous witness by the counsel for the panel of prosecutors. The cell ends were marked by both parties, duly sworn to by the vice president, and thus far there is no evidence to show that the vice president or the respondent has denied or is denying the cell ends on record, not only before the office of the ombudsman, but also before this court. Let the court abbreviate the proceedings by stating that the court, the presiding officer, has looked into the cell end of the vice president in 2025 and does not find this particular property as one of the real properties declared, because we checked it against all of the declarations of the vice president. In fact, it's not found in previous cell ends too, prior to 2025, for the information and guidance of the senator judges, that I'm sure you'll also see and find when you compare it. But the objection of Attorney Lindon is duly noted.
2: May I make a manifestation?
3: Yes, Attorney Lindon.
2: Just to set the record straight, Your Honor, we respectfully manifest that it would be erroneous for this honorable court to find that this property is not included in the sal-en of the Vice President, Your Honor. While the property is described in the TCT as located in Matina, Davao City, and it's described in the other document as located in Matina Crossing, Davao City, Your Honor, then this honorable court must take mandatory judicial notice of the geographical divisions in the Philippines that Matina Crossing is also known as Barangay 74A, Your Honor, which is declared in the sal-en.
3: Proper subject matter of cross during your time, counsel, but in the meantime, this particular property is not declared as such. I'm allowed the court to specify that and limit its statement. As such, without prejudice to a proper showing, during your time to cross, which property it refers to here, given the, as you said, the geographic location it may have and may be covered in the declared assets here.
2: We'll do, Your Honor. Thank you, Your Honor.
3: Subject to that qualification, you may proceed, Honorable Keith.
1: Thank you, Your Honor. May we request our sitting counsel, Your Honor, to provide the witness with a copy of the 2025 sal-en of the Vice President, Your Honor.
3: Assisting counsels may approach.
1: Attorney Baldonado, you testified earlier na ang property na to is has a size, is located in Matina, Davao City. Was purchased in July 2024, registered in the names of the Attorney Manasseh Scarpio and the Vice President Sara Duterte, and was acquired for the sum of 6 million pesos. I would like you to go over the sal-en of the Vice President, particularly in the area which states the real properties of the Vice President. And can you find these details from that document, Attorney Baldonado, that would fit the description, 6 million, Matina, and in the year 2024.
0: May I be given time to look over, sir?
1: Please, go ahead.
2: Your Honor, after the witness peruses the document, may the respondent be given a similar time to peruse the sal-en being confronted to the witness, Your Honor?
3: Yes.
2: Before any
3: isn't this a common exhibit, Attorney Lindon?
2: Yes, but if I may, Your Honor, we marked our own document, so we just want to sure that this to know that this is the same copy of the sal-en, Your Honor.
3: May you instruct your assisting counsel, Attorney Lindon, to he's there anyway beside the witness. If he may confirm If the copy that the witness is perusing is the same copy that you have.
2: We will do that, Your Honor.

0: While we're waiting, for the record, for the information of the senator judges and the viewing public as well, the problem with the SALN is that it does not require the actual area to be stated. It only makes mention of the area. Sometimes it's even redacted. So the earlier statement of the chair that it did not find this property exactly is because there is no one-to-one correspondence between what was stated in the TCT and the deed of sale. But the areas are too generic to identify and find out. However, in the 2025 SALN of the Vice President, there is no mention of a sale of a new property to Attorney Man Scarpio in the amount of $6 million. There is a sale made mention here, as identified earlier by Attorney Lyndon, of a parcel of land in 76A Davao City, but the amount of acquisition is $10 million. And a sale of a property in Dumoy, Davao City, but the acquisition cost is $2 million. So walang one-to-one, unless later on, again, it is explained and shown to us which one it is and if it is one of these. And I think the Register of Deeds will be in a position to hopefully assist us in this because she would know the area. Kasi di ba meron po kayong mapa sa inyong tanggapan para makita kung ano talaga yung loteng binili ng kada TCT base na rin po sa tax deck?
1: If I may, Your Honor, ang ano lang po namin is ang aming pong mandato, we are only ministerial, Your Honor. 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
0: 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Register of Deeds?
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0: Eh yung lugar po, familiar po ba kayo sa lugar kung pareho o hindi?
1: Hindi po, Your Honor.
0: Okay. Your witness, Honorable Keith.
2: Actually, that will be all for our direct, Your Honor.
0: Attorney Lyndon, you want Do you need time to do your cross, to review the sala and the documents? Because we can proceed to the next witness if you're not yet ready to do your cross.
3: Yes, Your Honor. We would need time to peruse the documents brought by the witness, Your Honor.
0: In that case, we will temporarily excuse Attorney Cathy. Pansamantala po muna namin kayong ipagpapaliban sa inyong testimonya. Ma'am Cathy, upo muna po kayo doon.
1: Thank you, Your Honor.
0: You are excused, ma'am. To make use of the court's time, we shall proceed with the next witness, the direct examination of the next witness, Attorney Pineda?
2: Marco Pineda, Your Honor.
0: Attorney Marco Pineda, kindly situate Attorney Marco Pineda to the witness stand. The clerk of court, through those eyes, so directed. Attorney Cathy, you may dun muna po kayo sa holding area para hindi po kayo ma-stress dyan. Saka pwede po kayo matulog muna sandali. Wag lang po dyan.

0: For the information of the council, for the parties, the witness answered to the call of nature for a bit. Yes. Kindly situate Ms. Attorney Pineda to the witness stand. Clerk of Court is directed to administer the oath to the witness.
1: Sir, kindly raise your right hand. You, Marco K. Pineda, do swear that the evidence that you shall give in the case now pending between the Philippines and Vice President Cyrus Zimmerman Duterte shall be the truth, the whole truth, and nothing but the truth. So help you God.
0: Attorney Marco, naunawaan niyo po yung inyong pinanumpaan kaugnay ng pagbigay niyo ng testimonya ngayong umaga?
2: Opo, Ginoong Pangulo.
0: Salamat po. Presiding officer lang po sa iyong Pangulo. Kindly make your offer, Honorable Keith.
3: Thank you, Your Honor. The testimony of this witness is offered to prove the following, Your Honor. Number one, that the witness is the acting Register of Deeds of the Island Garden City of Samal, Davao del Norte. Number two, that based on official records, there's a property in the Island Garden City of Samal, Davao del Norte with TCT number 142-2019-013-134, registered under the name of Attorney Manases Carpio, married to Vice President Sara Duterte. Number three, that based on the deed of sale in the official record of the Registry of Deeds, the property was purchased in 2018 for 3,453,849. And number four, since 2018 until today, the property remains to be registered in the name of Attorney Manases Carpio, married to Vice President Sara Duterte, according to official record of the Registry of the Deeds. Number five, all other matters relevant to Article 2 on unexplained wealth, false silence, and continued business interests. This witness also, Your Honor, will testify that some of the properties were not duly declared by the Vice President. Maaari pong sabihin na, again, ilang milyong piso lang to, but para sa iba, malaking mahalaga na po itong 3.4 million pesos, Your Honor.
0: Attorney Lyndon, do you want to repeat or simply copy-paste what you said earlier?
4: Your Honor...
0: Kindly repeat it for the record, nevertheless.
4: Okay. We just put on record that we adopt the same objection as to the relevance and comment as to that the purposes of the offer of the witness is subject to cross-examination, Your Honor.
0: Duly noted, and the continuing objection along the same lines of the earlier witness is also duly noted. Honorable Flores, you may proceed with your direct examination.
3: Thank you, Your Honor. May muntag, Attorney Pineda.
5: Good morning, sir.
3: Can you please state your full name and your position, Attorney Pineda?
5: Yes, sir. I am Attorney Marco K. Pineda. Deputy Register of Deeds 3, designated presently as the Acting Register of Deeds of the Island Garden City of Samal, concurrently serving as an Assisting Register of Deeds of the Davao City.
3: Okay, now, as Acting Register of Deeds, ano po yung mandate ng Register of Deeds?
5: Pag sinasabi pong mandate, nakabatay po yan sa batas, Section 10 po ng Presidential Decree 1529. It is the solemn duty of the of all Register of Deeds to act as custodians of records pertaining to land titles. Kami po ang ambakan o repositoryo ng lahat ng mga titulo at ari-arian personal o real sa Pilipinas. 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
5: Ang area po ng Samal po, ang Samal po kasi ay napapailalim sa batas Public Act 8471 bilang isang component city ng probinsya ng Davao del Norte. 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
3: Now again, Attorney Pineda, can you tell us why you're here today?
5: Nakatanggap po ako ng sampina mula po sa kagalang-galang na hukuman na ito.
3: Ano naman po ang sinabi ng supina?
5: Isinubiti ko po sa clerk of court kaninang umaga. Hindi ko na po masyadong memoryado po ang exact words na nakasulat po ron. If my memory serves me right, it required me to submit all the documents pertaining to that certain title as projected on screen, sir, earlier.
3: And dala niyo naman yung titles at yes, saka sir, other documents required of you by the subpoena?
5: Opo.
3: Dala mo yan?
5: May I be allowed, sir, to get it from my records officer, sir?
0: You may do so.
5: Salamat po.
0: Mr. Witness. Kindly assist the witness if necessary. Again, assisting counsels from both sides may approach the witness at any point in time that they deem necessary.

0: In the meantime, the court is instructed, the clerk of court through the USA to furnish hard copies of what's contained in the USB and what the witness is referring to at the moment.
1: Thank you, Your Honor.

0: Please proceed. By the way, I'm Joe. Apologies. Would you rather refer, how do you want to be referred to? John or Keith or?
1: I'm comfortable with any.
0: How are you referred to by day? John?
1: Yes, sir.
0: Would you prefer John?
1: Fine, or, Your Honor.
0: Again?
1: It's okay, yeah.
0: Okay. So let it be Attorney John then. You may proceed, sir.
1: Thank you, Your Honor. Attorney Pineda, what type of copies did you bring today?
2: Sundot ko lang po to the letter po yung nakasulat po sa subpoena, testificandum at saka Dulces Tecum. Nakalagay po ron that I have to bring with me before this honorable court, 3 USB flash drives copy of all the documents. At the same time, 1 certified true copy of all the documents pertaining to this case po, Your Honor.
1: May I ask, Your Honor, if the defense is willing to stipulate that these are certified true copies so we don't have to go through questioning them about?
0: Kindly, so the assisting counsel, kindly inspect the copies if they are certified.
3: The assisting counsel will check, Your Honor.
0: Yes. Attorney Marco, sir, sino po nag-certify nito?
2: Sir, Your Honor, please, the office is under the so-called Pilari system. This is the Philippine Land Registration Computerization Titling System. So all register of deeds across the island issues this official paper as proof of its being the repository of custodians of all titles in the Philippines.
0: So that is machine produced, need not be signed by anyone?
2: Yes, sir, as it is already apparent on the face of the CTC, sir. There is that wording there. If I may quote, sir.
0: Please proceed, sir.
2: This is the tax declaration, for example, Your Honor, tax declaration of real property. On the bottom portion, and I quote, it is hereby certified that this is a true electronic copy on file in the Registry of Deeds of the province of Davao del Norte. It consists of one pages, quote unquote, S. This is a system-generated certified true copy and does not require a manually affixed signature printed at the Registry of Deeds of the province of Davao del Norte, requested by Attorney Marco K. Pineda po.
0: Okay. Thank you for that, Attorney Marco. Do you need to stipulate or will the court issue? Yes, Attorney Lin.
3: We can stipulate that the documents are certified copies, Your Honor.
0: Okay. Thank you. So stipulated.
1: Thank you, Attorney Lin.
0: You may proceed, Attorney John.
1: Thank you, Attorney. Say thank you, sir. At this point, Your Honor, may request that the documents be respectively marked as exhibits numbers P dash Roman numeral 2-4-2 and series, Your Honor.
0: Granted, so ordered, but at a later time by the clerk of court.
1: May we then ask the tech booth, Your Honor, to please flash on the screen TCT number 142-2019-013134.
0: The tech is so authorized to flash before the screen the requested document.

0: Yes, what happened to the tech? Was the USB copy given to the tech? Nabigay po ba, Honorable Flores?
1: Yes, Your Honor. Yes, attorney has, yes. May we know, Your Honor, if the defense is also willing to stipulate on the title to abbreviate the proceedings?
2: Yes, Your Honor. Yes, we can stipulate, Your Honor.
0: So stipulated.
1: So I have several things to offer, Your Honor, so that we can abbreviate things. That the size of the property is 751 square meters, as stated by the title. Will you stipulate?
2: Just a moment, Your Honor. We're just perusing the title, Your Honor.
0: We shall await.

0: we can, Your Honor.
1: Yes, Attorney Linden?
0: We can stipulate on that, Your Honor.
1: 751 square meters. What else, Attorney John?
2: Will defense stipulate that the registered owners of the property are Attorney Manasa Scarpio, married to the Vice President Sara Duterte?
0: Yes, Your Honor. With the we stipulate that is how it's described in the title, Your Honor.
1: As contained in the title?
0: Yeah, as contained in the title, Your Honor.
1: And so stipulated?
2: And that the property is situated in Matanos Island, Garden City of Samal.
1: Attorney Linden?
0: We can stipulate that that it's how it's stated in the title, Your Honor.
1: So stipulated as contained in the title?
2: And that from the deed of sale, the property was bought by the spouses for the sum of 3,458,849 pesos, Your Honor.
0: We will just peruse the deed of sale, Your Honor.
1: Kindly do so.

0: we can stipulate, Your Honor, that as annotated in the said title, the amount is 3,453,849 pesos, Your Honor.
1: 58?
2: So stipulated, duly noted.
1: Thank you, Your Honor. Attorney Pineda, the title says that the property is situated in Matanos Island, Garden City of Samal. The deed of sale, however, says that it's a Kembali Resort where the property is situated. Is Kembali Resort in Matanos Island, Garden City of Samal?
3: May I be allowed to peruse the...
2: You may do so, Attorney.
3: Thank you, Your Honor.

0: resort.
1: As appearing in the transfer certificate of title in the face of the said title, Your Honor, sir, it reads, the land situated in Matanos Island Garden, City of Samal, Province of Davao del Norte, Philippines. End of quote.
2: And when was the property purchased by the spouses based on the deed of sale?
1: Come again, sir, when?
2: When.
1: As appearing on the face of the said CTC copy of the deed of absolute sale, sir, it reads, and I quote, March 15, 2018 po.
2: 2018. At this point, Your Honor, may we request from the defense counsels, kasi they got a copy of the salen. Yeah, pabalik lang po. There. Thank you. So, ang property is binili noong 20 March 2018, and it's situated in Matanos Island, Garden City of Samal, by the spouses, Attorney Manasseh Scarpio, married to Vice President Sara Duterte, for the sum of 3,458,849. Tama po ba, Attorney Pineda?
1: Sir, ang nakasulat po rito ay babasahin ko po.
2: Go ahead.
1: 3,453,849 pesos po.
2: Nasa
1: pangalawang pahina po ng DOAS o deed of absolute sale.
2: Okay. So 3,453,849 million, tama? Attorney Pineda? Is that correct?
1: Yes, sir.
2: Okay. Sorry, I mentioned 8. Ako pala yung mali. Sorry. Lindon. Now, we're showing to you the salen of the Vice President for the year 2025.
3: Your Honor,
0: Attorney Lindon?
3: We raised the same objection as to incompetence, lack of foundation, and violation of the opinion rule and relevance, Your Honor.
0: Same ruling of the court. In fact, allow the court once again. Attorney Marco.
1: Your Honor.
0: Sa 20, anong year binili po yung property? 2018, di umano?
1: Batay po sa
0: 2018.
1: Nasa harapan ko po, March 15, 2018 po, Your Honor.
0: Sa 2019 SALEN ng ikalawang Pangulo, may nakalagay po doon na Barangay Aundanao, Igacos. Nakikita niyo po ba yan sa 2019 SALEN niya? Pakitingnan, kindly show the 2019 SALEN to the witness.
1: Apologies, Your Honor, I cannot read what's projected on screen.
0: Exactly. The presiding officer is asking the assisting counsel to kindly show the 2019 salen of the Vice President.
2: We'll provide him with the 2019 salen, Your Honor.

0: May nakalagay po dyan sa bandang gitnang baba. 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
1: Opo, Your Honor.
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1: Yes, Your Honor. Yes, Your
0: Honor. 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
1: Your Honor, yung pagpakumbaba po na humingi ako ng pamanhin sa kagalang-galang na hukuman na ito, Your Honor, ako po ay custodian ng land titles, hindi po kami custodian po ng salin po.
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1: I can only read what is strictly written on the paper, sir, Your Honor, and does not match the deed of sale.
0: Now, yung deed of sale ba, dalawang lote ba yung binenta o isa lang?
1: In so far as this title is concerned, there is only one, Your Honor.
0: There's only one parcel of land, not two parcels of land.
1: Not two parcels, sir.
0: Attorney Lyndon?
2: Your Honor, just for the record, may we know what year is the document? What year of Salen is the document?
0: 2019. I'm referring to 2019, Attorney Lyndon.
2: Thank you, Your Honor.
0: During your cross, Attorney Lyndon, you can clarify this matter too on the part of the court.
2: We will, Your Honor.
0: Thank you. Your witness, Attorney John.
3: Attorney Pineda. So, based on the three identifiers na sinabi namin, the amount, the location, and the year it was bought, may mahanap ka bang entry dyan sa Salen na yan?
1: Yes, sir, I can only read what strictly appears on the document. I cannot draw conclusions, sir.
3: Yeah.
1: Based on that premise, nothing in this Salen perfectly matches the

0: Yes, Attorney Linden, my apologies.
1: We withdraw the objection, Your Honor.
0: Thank you.
2: My question, Your Honor, was that I was just asking Attorney Pineda whether or not he could find a tight an entry in the sala and that would reflect a deed of a property that was bought. It's located in Matanos Island Garden, City of Samal, in the year 2018 for the sum of 3,453,849.
3: Your Honor, for the end time, I will reiterate my position, my statement that I can only read what is patent on the paper, sir, but it's because I'm a ministerial officer.
0: Subject to that qualification to your answer, Attorney Marco, you may respond.
3: Yes, Your Honor. I can read here an agricultural land located at Barangay Undanao, Igacos, a land area 2,700. Rather, this is assessed value, sir. Bought sometime in 2019, another land, agricultural, classified as agricultural, Barangay Undanao, Igacos, land 2019, mode of acquisition, sale, valued at 1 million. Land 2019 sale, also sold, valued at 1 million. Lot agricultural, Barangay Undanao, Igacos, land 2019 sale, 500,000, with two entries, 500,000. Your Honor.
4: Okay.
2: So wala po?
3: Nothing matches the land described in the deed of absolute sale dated 2018, sir.
2: Thank you, Your Honor. Now, ano ang status ng title na to? Itong TCT number 142-2019-013134.
3: As apparent on the face of the title, transfer certificate of title, sir, it is uncancelled, it is active.
2: So when you say it's an active title, what does it mean?
3: It means that it is still the same title. It reflects, because we adhere to the so-called mirror principle, all the details as reflected on the face of the title ay sumasalamin po sa lahat ng legal na detalye at interes hinggil sa lupa.
2: That will be all for our direct, Your Honor.
0: Do you want to do your cross with this witness first, and Lyndon, or the first witness?
1: Your Honor, can we be allowed to do the cross after lunch, Your Honor, so that we can prepare the necessary visuals and...
0: In the order that they were presented?
1: Yes, Your Honor.
0: We can again call for an early lunch. The only question is if the food is already available, because the last time it was not. Are there any senator judges who wishes to make interjections to this witness? We're trying to make use of the time, so if you can make your interjections now, it would be preferred, unless they are not yet ready. So it'll be brunch then. I hope the food is ready. We shall convene.
5: Yes,
0: the Honorable Luistro is recognized.
5: In preparation to the prosecution's presentation of the AMLC Director, Executive Director, Your Honor, we just want to put on record that the witness sent copy of the summaries prepared by them to the Honorable Impeachment Court, including the parties. And they will be part of the presentation of this witness, Your Honor. That is, in order not to delay the presentation on matters concerning the summaries, we wish to put on record that including the defense, I believe, was sent copy of this summaries, Your Honor. And for purposes of the records, we wish to enumerate this summaries prepared and submitted by AMLC. This includes the summary of covered transaction reports and suspicious transaction reports submitted by the Anti-Money Laundering Council to the Senate Impeachment Court. Second, Your Honor, is the summary of all CTRs and CTRs involving 15 juridical persons from 2007 to 2025. The third, Your Honor, is all CTRs and STRs involving Vice President

0: And Sara Z. Duterte, and Attorney Manases R. Carpio, likewise from 2022, or from 2022 to 2025. The fourth summary, Your Honor, is all CTRs and STRs involving the 15 juridical persons from 2022 to 2025. The fifth, Your Honor, CTRs and STRs pertaining to inward remittances to Cali 88 Foods Corporations from China and B, other countries. And for the last summary, Your Honor, CTRs and STRs involving insurance policies and investment-related transactions. We wish to seek confirmation from the defense that they received copy of the summaries from the AMLC, Your Honor.
1: Attorney Sheila, can you confirm?
2: Good morning, Your Honor.
1: Good morning.
2: Unfortunately, Your Honor, we have not received any of the documents mentioned by the lead prosecutor, Your Honor. I just checked my email now, and I don't see any
1: the clerk
2: email
1: is directed
2: coming from the AMLC or the prosecution. I was also informed that we haven't also received yet any hard copies, Your Honor. In fact, this is the first time that we're hearing of these summaries.
1: The clerk is directed to obtain a copy from the prosecution and furnish their counsel for respondent a copy in accordance with the court's earlier ruling that any summaries that a witness that will be presented will be identifying should be furnished counsel for respondent and the opposing party as the case may be. So ordered. Anything else, Attorney Honorable Luis Lorado?
0: Yes, Your Honor. Since we are concluding early for our morning trial, I would like to proceed to our manifestation, yes, which we're supposed to make after lunch, Your Honor, if the court will allow.
1: Yes, after lunch. You want to do it now?
0: Yes, Your Honor.
1: You may do so. We're early anyway. The food
0: first,
1: might
0: Your
1: not
0: Honor,
1: be available yet.
0: Thank you, Your Honor. First, Your Honor, the prosecution has finally decided not to present former Senator Sunny Trillanes. We seek the kind indulgence of the Honorable Impeachment Court for the belated final position on this particular concern. Second, Your Honor, pursuant to the directive of the Honorable Impeachment Court, we are respectfully submitting the order of presentation of witnesses as follows. For October 2, Friday, that is tomorrow, Your Honor, we anticipate the continuation of presentation of the AMLC Executive Director. We lament, Your Honor, that we have no other witness to be presented tomorrow. Thus, we will be constrained to move for the deferment of presentation should the AMLC Executive Director conclude early his presentation on Friday.
1: So we only have one witness for tomorrow, and if at all, that would be the continuation of the testimony of the AMLC Director.
0: That is correct, Your Honor. To continue, Your Honor, for Monday, October 5, we will be presenting the BIR. And for Tuesday, October 6, we will be presenting the representatives of banks and insurance companies. And it is in this light, Your Honor, that we respectfully reiterate our request for issuance of subpoena to BIR as well as the representatives of banks and insurance companies. Number three, Your Honor.
1: Insofar as the banks are concerned, do you have a sequence already, Attorney Honorable Wistro? You have your seven banks. Will it be as it appears in your request for subpoena?
0: We intend, Your Honor, to present them on Tuesday.
1: On Monday. Monday or Tuesday, I guess.
0: Tuesday, Your Honor, or Monday, if the BIR will conclude early.
1: Yes.
0: In the same order, Your Honor,
1: as
0: mentioned in the request, Your Honor.
1: So for the record and for the information of counsel for respondent, the order shall be after AMLC, BIR on Monday. And then, insofar as the banks are concerned, Land Bank, Asia United Bank, Philippine Savings Bank, Metro Bank, BPI, PNB, and finally, BDO. And for the insurance companies, Honorable Wistro, also in the same order that they appear in your request for subpoena?
0: We confirm, Your Honor.
1: So for the record, that will be Prudential Life, Allianz, Manufacturers Life, FWD Life, BPI AIA Life, BDO Securities, and BDO Life in that order. Would that be correct, Honorable Wistro?
0: That is correct, Your Honor.
1: Chair hereby grants the request for the issuance of subpoena, duces tecum, and ad testificandum to the BIR as well as the banks and insurance companies named in the request for subpoena with a caveat or change that it shall be for Monday and Tuesday, October 5 and 6. To be certain that we have enough time for all of these. So ordered.
2: Your Honor.
1: The Honorable, yes, Attorney Sheila is recognized before the Honorable Senator Judge Soto.
2: Thank you, Your Honor. Just the two items. We, just to clarify, will the prosecution no longer present the former Senator Trillanes completely? Which means that they will no longer, or they have removed him from their list of witness, or are they just deferring on the presentation of the former Senator?
1: Honorable Wistro?
0: As manifested already, Your Honor, we will no longer be presenting the former Senator Sonny Trillanes.
2: So they will now drop this particular witness,
1: effectively,
2: Your Honor.
1: Yes, Attorney Sheila.
2: The second item, Your Honor, may we also ask the prosecution if they can provide us copies of any summaries or other documents that the witnesses for the Insurance Commission and BIR, as well as the banks, would identify, so that we'll have ample time to examine.
1: Based on the earlier ruling of the court, yes, the court will grant that request of Attorney Sheila. Kindly furnish, as you did with the AMLC, Honorable Wistro.
0: We submit, Your Honor.
1: Any summaries that the that the witnesses may present during their testimony ahead of time.
2: That's all, Your Honor. Thank you.
1: Thank you. Senator Judge Soto is recognized. 12:30.
3: Thank you, Mr. Presiding Officer. Mr. President, thank you. Just some trivia questions for Attorney Pineda, if you don't mind. Anyway, we have time. And,
1: yes, please. You may proceed, Senator Judge Soto. You have 2 minutes.
3: Your Register of Deeds of the Island Garden City of Samal.
4: Your Honor, I am merely the Acting Register of Deeds of Island
3: Garden City. Acting Register of Deeds. How long have you been in that in the Samal City?
4: 4 years, Your Honor.
3: 4 years only?
4: Yes.
3: So in 1998, you were not in Samal?
4: No, sir. No, Your Honor.
3: Did you know that Samal City used to have 3 municipalities and no city? You did not know that, no?
4: I did not know that, Your Honor.
3: Anyway, the island of Samal used to be 3 municipalities. And it was converted into 1 city after convincing the 3 mayors and all the Register of Deeds people then to make it into 1 island garden city of Samal in 1998. Just as I said, it's just a trivia. Did you know who made the city of Island Garden of City of Samal?
4: No, I think it's Senator Tito Soto, Your Honor.
3: You're correct. Thank you. I have no more questions, Mr. President.
1: Following the footsteps of Senator Judge Soto, Sursogon did the same thing. We merged 2 towns to form the city of Sursogon, and we relied on the Supreme Court decision in the island city of Samal that said that you can actually merge and create at the same time in one law, and that it will not violate the one subject matter that should be contained in the title rule found in the Constitution, and both laws were declared constitutional by the Supreme Court. So anyway, we shall pause for lunch. We shall resume at 12:30 with the first witness earlier presented, Attorney Baldonado of the City of Davao. You are excused and kindly partake of lunch, Attorney Marco.
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0: going out with him?
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0: By the way, where'd you meet him?

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As he drove away on that rainy night, I begged him to go slow. 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